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0: 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Motor vehicle accident and known injury. At Highway 364 West and Bryan Road. Cross streets are Highway 364 West and Bryan Road. 91.54, Medic 132, 96.80, 98.44, and 98.06. Motor vehicle accident and known injury. At Highway 364 West and Bryan Road. Cross streets are Highway 364 West and Bryan Road. 1911.
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0: At Highway 364 West and Bryan Road. Cross streets are Highway 364 West and Bryan Road. Medic 351. Motor vehicle accident and known injury.
3: County
0: at Highway 364 West and Bryan Road. Cross streets are Highway 364 West and Bryan Road. 1912.

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0: 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Electrocution with hazard. Forest Park. At 304, St. Christopher Drive. Cross streets of St. Margaret Lane. 9114, Medic 111, and 9606. Electrocution with hazard.
1: 8924.
0: 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At 304, St. Christopher Drive. Cross
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Paying him. At 1817, Fairwood Forest Drive. Cross streets are Eagles Landing Drive. Medic 121. Paying him. At 1817, Fairwood Forest Drive. Cross streets are Eagles Landing Drive. 1923.

0: 3381. You're responding to Belmont Gardens, 768 South Outer 364. See room 700 for an 85-year-old female. Altered level of consciousness confusion. Being treated for hydrocephalus.
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0: did you have traffic?
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At 6670, Mexico Road. 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At 6670, Mexico Road. 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
1: 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At Highway 364 West and Heritage Crossing. 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Medic 212, 9564, 9450, 9620, and 9506. 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At Highway 364 West and Heritage Crossing. Cross streets are Highway 364 West and Heritage Crossing. 1949.

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0: 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Units responding westbound 364 and Heritage Crossing, westbound 364 and Heritage Crossing. If Jason out with you for a single vehicle, passenger vehicle versus guardrail, unknown further at this time.

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Cross streets are South 2nd Street and South 3rd Street. 2009.

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Alarms are sounding in a vacant apartment. Callers attempted to reach maintenance. No contact with me.

0: 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At 2044, Avalon Mist Circle. 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Medic 341, 9154, and 9630. Longfall. Avalon. At 2044, Avalon Mist Circle. 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

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At Independence Road and Camelot Drive. Cross streets are Independence Road and Camelot Drive. Medic 311 and 8734. Traumatic injury. At Independence Road and Camelot Drive. Cross streets are Independence Road and Camelot Drive. 2020.

traffic 341, 9630, 9154, responding 2044 Avalon Miss Circle, 2044 Avalon Miss Circle, Cluster Calvert. For a 61-year-old female, fell approximately 10 to 12 feet from a ladder onto concrete, possible broken left ankle, right knee injury. She's located behind a white SUV. Traffic 311, 8734, responding to the area of Independence Road and Camelot Drive. Independence and Camelot for an approximately 9-year-old male that fell off of his bike. It's called a bypass by unknown extent of injury. Juvenile was crying in the background. PD is arriving on scene.

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O'Fallon Police Department. At 1019, Bryan Road Unit Jail. Cross streets on Bryan Road. 9142, and Medicaid 04. Fainting. O'Fallon Police Department. At 1019, Bryan Road. Unit Jail. 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

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Cross streets are Meriwether Lewis Drive and Snake River Drive. Medic 351, 9630, 9134, and 9662. 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Cross streets are Meriwether Lewis Drive and Snake River Drive. 2106.

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I found PD around 8-year-old male. Suicidal statements. He does have tools that mom's trying to get away from him.

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2: 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Cross streets are West Twin Park Drive and Springfield Drive. Medic 421

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Medic 421-9214 responding. 511 Sunshine Brook Drive in Westland Park. Winslow P is already en route. 32-year-old female, single seizure, no longer seizing. She has DTOH. Cole is going to take her to detox tonight. She's reported to be conscious, not alert. One's on the mouth.

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0: 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At 1221, Boonflick Road. 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Cross streets are Rosebury Drive and Dustane Drive. 2124.
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1: 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Creekside Landing. At 321, Creekstone Drive. Cross streets are still Creek Drive. 2126. And Medic 231. Sick person. Boulevard Senior Living of St. Peter's. At 500. Bluffstone Circle Unit 1014. Cross streets are South Old Highway 94 and Woodstone Drive. 8724. And Medic 231. Sick person. Boulevard Senior Living of St. Peter's. At 500. Bluffstone Circle. Unit 1014. Cross streets are South Old Highway 94 and Woodstone Drive. 2127.

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854, responding 1061 Silogan Drive, 10361 Silogan. 39-year-old female, difficulty breathing, O2 status in the 80s, claiming patient has fibrous.

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Fall not dangerous. At 823, Penny Lane. 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

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At 162, Dusty Rose Drive. Cross streets are Dusty Rose Court and Floral Drive. Medic 351, 9630, and 9134. Hemorrhage dangerous. Villages at Darden Bates Village. At 162, Dusty Rose Drive. Cross streets are Dusty Rose Court and Floral Drive. 2156,

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Medic 111, 9606, 9114, Medic 132, and 9134. Pregnancy imminent birth. At 202, Lorraine Drive. Cross streets are Highway P and Robert Drive. Medic 111, 9606, 9114, Medic 132, and 9134. Pregnancy imminent birth. At 202, Lorraine Drive. Cross streets are Highway P and Robert Drive. 2311.

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1: 9114.
0: 9134, can disregard.
1: Tower 34, clear to disregard. Unit is flying 202 Lorraine Drive, 202 Lorraine Highway, Paul. 26-year-old female, 35 weeks pregnant, possibly having contractions. She's unsure. Unknown links between her third pregnancy. PD's in route with you. She's located on the front porch.

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Cross streets are South 2nd Street and South 3rd Street. 2324.

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Medic 431 and 9844. 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At 128, Powerbit Drive. Cross streets are Green Gate Drive and East Gate Drive. 2326.

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0: 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At 333, Mulholland Drive, Unit 106. 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Changing. Chapter at the streets. At 333, Mulholland Drive. 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Cross streets or Bale Street. 2338.
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9417. Site case suicidal. At South 5th Street and 1st Capitol Drive. Cross streets are South 5th Street and 1st Capitol Drive. 9417. Site case suicidal. At South 5th Street and 1st Capitol Drive. Cross streets are South 5th Street and 1st Capitol Drive. 2342.

Paddock 311, 8734, responding 19, number 8 Research Park, 8 Research Park, PD's arriving on scene. Our caller had no further requesting EMS. 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

Medic 221. 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Hidden Spring. At 555, John Meyer Drive. Cross streets are Powers Road and Marcourt Lane. 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Hidden Spring. At 555, John Meyer Drive. Cross streets are Powers Road and Marcourt Lane. 2346. Medic 534, and Medic 122. Chest pain. At 334, Revolution Drive. Cross streets are Sergeant Pepper Drive. 9534, and Medic 122. Chest pain. At 334, Revolution Drive. Cross streets are Sergeant Pepper Drive. 2346.

0: 3311, 8734. PD's out with the patient. So 47-year-old male, history of kidney failure.
1: County 8734. Could you get a better location? We're at the south receiving and shipping. We don't see anybody out here.
0: There's somebody. Just on the left.

Medic 1, 22-95-34, responding 334 Revolution Drive, 334 Revolution, cross the Spencer for an 84-year-old male with chest pain, history of AFib. Vision is on Eliquis. The caller advised he has an unknown reaction to aspirin. No aspirin was given.

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4: 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Chest pain. At 334, Revolution Drive. Cross streets are Sergeant Pepper Drive. 0007.
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Celtic Crossing Apartments. At 1138, Barnett Circle. Cross streets are North St. Peter's Parkway and Belfast Drive. 0019. Medic 412. Abdominal pain. Stone Meadows. At 4041, Jessica Drive. Cross streets are Harvey Drive and Colgrove Drive. Medic 412. Abdominal pain. Stone Meadows. At 4041, Jessica Drive. Cross streets are Harvey Drive and Colgrove Drive. 0020.

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History of kidney problems.

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Cross streets are Camelback Road and Nichols Road. Medic 212. Sick case. Quick trip. 5th Street and South River. At 1640, South 5th Street. Cross streets are Camelback Road and Nichols Road. 0030.

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Stay on scene with an elderly female with memory issues.

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Hospital Drive Unit ER 12. Cross Street Surrey Emergency Drive and June Bergman Circle. 0034.

Medic 231. Fall possibly dangerous. Boulevard Senior Living of St. Peter's. At 500. Bluffstone Circle Unit 1021. Cross streets are South Old Highway 94 and Woodstone Drive. Medic 231. Fall possibly dangerous. Boulevard Senior Living of St. Peter's. At 500. Bluffstone Circle. Unit 1021. Cross streets are South Old Highway 94 and Woodstone Drive. 0044.

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Navigator 5940 responding, 3411 carriage crossing, 3411 carriage crossing off of Boshertown for an 86 year old male with chest pressure, BP 176 over 91, patient has pneumonia, AFib, currently on blood thinners, no aspirin available.

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Respond on FETAP 61. Medic 242, 9542, 9610, and 9664. 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Respond on FETAP 61. 0216. ...9680. 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

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Villages of Pheasant Point. At 280, Pheasant Point Boulevard. Cross streets are Taylor Square and Coachman Way. Medic 321. Fall not dangerous. Villages of Pheasant Point. At 280, Pheasant Point Boulevard. Cross streets are Taylor Square and Coachman Way. 0240.

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Fall not dangerous. Boulevard Senior Assisted Living. At 3340, Elming Road, Unit 111. Cross streets are Harry S. Truman Boulevard and Truman Terrace Drive. 9467. Fall not dangerous. Boulevard Senior Assisted Living. At 3340, Elming Road. Unit 111. Cross streets are Harry S. Truman Boulevard and Truman Terrace Drive. 0249.

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Room 111, 88-year-old female, fall with knee pain.

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0: 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Cross streets are Denton Lane and KSP Lane, 0258. Medic 805, Level 3 Transfer, St. Joseph Lanceville, at 500, Medical Drive Unit ER5, cross streets are Lanceville Parkway, 0259.

241 this morning, 2215 Bolton Street, 2215 Bolton, St. Charles Hills, for a 69-year-old female, fall from chair, no injuries. That's clear, party 4, 303.

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Whitmore Country Club. At 682 Clifton Drive. 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Whitmore Country Club. At 682 Clifton Drive. Cross streets are Crocker Mall Lane and Whitmore Drive. 0312.

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2: 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Cedar Cove Trail Unit 21. 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Cedar Cove Trail. 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

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She believes her blood is clotting. She'll be on the curb in the parking lot outside her apartment.

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Fall possibly dangerous. Boulevard Senior Assisted Living. At 3340, Elmen Road, Unit 221. Cross streets are Harry S. Truman Boulevard and Truman Terrace Drive. 9467. Fall possibly dangerous. Boulevard Senior Assisted Living. At 3340, Elmen Road. Unit 221. Cross streets are Harry S. Truman Boulevard and Truman Terrace Drive. 0343.

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Residential alarm. 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At 3447, Hilltop Drive. 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

9467 responding. Boulevard Senior, 611, 3340 Elman Road, 3340 Elman, room 221. An 85-year-old female, fall, patient hit her head.

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Medic 231. 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At 6, Tully Drive. 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

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Medic 121 and 9610. Evaluation. Acute onset priority symptom. St. Peter's Rehab Care Center. At 230, Spencer Road Unit Nurses Station. Cross streets are Spencer Road. Medic 121 and 9610. Evaluation. Acute onset priority symptom. St. Peter's Rehab and Healthcare Center. At 230, Spencer Road. Unit Nurses Station. Cross streets are Spencer Road. 0458.

242 responding in HC Prince Memory Care, 5300 Executive Center Parkway, room 414. A 78-year-old female fall with a knot on her head and a nosebleed. Staff believes the recent change in her medication is causing loss of consciousness.

121 responding to St. Peter's Rehab and Healthcare Center, 230 Spencer Road, 230 Spencer. For a 68-year-old male, difficulty breathing, O2 below 90 on 4 liters, high blood pressure, located at the nurse station.

County Medic 242. Can you confirm that it says 5300 and not 5400?

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Heart problem. 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Cross streets are D. LaCroix Avenue. 0557.

is responding, 2404 Roan Parkway, 82-year-old female complaining of high heart rate, reported 95 to 99 beats per minute, clammy, recent illness.

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Cross streets are South 5th Street and Fairgrounds Road. 0604.

Reddick 411. Fall not dangerous. Falls. At 406, South Walnut Street. Cross streets are Pittman Avenue and 5th Street. Medic 411. Fall not dangerous. Falls. At 406, South Walnut Street. Cross streets are Pittman Avenue and 5th Street. 0613.

24 11 responding for 406 South Walnut Street. A 33-year-old female fell out of bed, hip injury, has been on the floor for approximately 1 hour.

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At 2875 St. Peter's Howell Road. Cross streets are Enamel Street and McCray Road. Medic 231 and 8724. Changing. 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At 2875 St. Peter's Howell Road. Cross streets are Enamel Street and McCray Road. 0617.

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Medic 231, 8724, responding Hux, St. Peter's Hall, McClay, 60-year-old female, lightheaded, abnormal breathing, nausea, out of it. Patient is an employee located inside the store.

18 is responding, 8 Argonne Court. A 30-year-old male. The neighbor found him with a pill bottle and Gatorade bottle next to him. St. Peter's isn't around. We're attempting to confirm breathing.

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0: 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Fall possible danger fainting. Elder Court Department, Lukenhaus Boulevard. At 667, Elder Court. Cross streets are Wall Street and Wilson Street. Medic 412. Fall possible danger fainting. Elder Court Department, Lukenhaus Boulevard. At 667, Elder Court. Cross streets are Wall Street and Wilson Street. 0629.
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0: 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Chest pain with difficulty breathing. At 5439, Guinevere Drive. Cross streets are Guinevere Court. Medic 311, 8734, and 9630. Chest pain with difficulty breathing.
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0: 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Laurel Meadows Wellness and Rehabilitation, Mount Carmel. 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Unit 201A. Cross streets are South 7th Street and South 8th Street. 0631.

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0: 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A known medical emergency, life in question. At Emerald Gardens Drive and West Sunny Hill Boulevard. Cross streets are Emerald Gardens Drive and West Sunny Hill Boulevard. 9534, Medic 361, and 9680. A known medical emergency, life in question. At Emerald Gardens Drive and West Sunny Hill Boulevard. Cross streets are Emerald Gardens Drive and West Sunny Hill Boulevard. 06:50.
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Hey, that's responding to Emerald Gardens Drive and West Sunny Hill Boulevard. St. Peter's PD is also out with you for an NNH male slumped over the wheel and a gray Kia Sportage.

Hey, Grateful, you're standing through in the area of 3808 Drive. Car reporting seen black smoke in the area outside the home, unknown source. Advised approximately a quarter mile from the car's location.

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Cross streets are Mexico Road and Balney Drive. Medic 121, 9524, and 9620. Chest pain with difficulty breathing. 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Unit 1405. Cross streets are Mexico Road and Balney Drive. 0753.

He was responding to Clarendon, Thunderbird Drive from 1405. Cars out of the patient advised an 89-year-old male, chest pain, coughing, headache history, use of front doors.

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0: 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Updated department's going to be 322.
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Hawk Ridge. 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Hawk Ridge. At 708, Harrier Drive. 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

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Difficulty breathing not alert. At 83, Cambridge Crossing Court. Cross streets are Dingledine Road. 8744, medic 221, and 9620. Difficulty breathing not alert. At 83, Cambridge Crossing, Court. Cross streets are Dingledine Road. 0917.

21 Edison, 44 responding to 83 Cambridge Crossing Court. 62 of female, difficulty breathing. 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

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Fall Public Assist. At 6:30, Hawklum Drive. Cross streets are Winghaven Boulevard and Hawk Run Trail. Medic 341. Fall Public Assist. At 6:30, Hawklum Drive. Cross streets are Winghaven Boulevard and Hawk Run Trail. 0920.

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At 32, Pamela Drive. 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Commercial CO alarm. At 32, Pamela Drive. Cross streets are Veterans Memorial Parkway. 0926.

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0: 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For an 81-year-old male, fall using the walker, injuries to the left side.
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Acute onset priority symptom. Lewis and Clark Gardens. At 1221, Boonslick Road, Unit 111B. Cross streets are South 5th Street. Medic 211 and 9450. 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Acute onset priority symptom. Lewis and Clark Gardens. At 1221, Boonslick Road. Unit 111B. Cross streets are South 5th Street. 1001.

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Fainting, patient not alert. 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Medic 341, 9844, and 9640. 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Cross streets are Pound Square Avenue. 1010.

Unit responding to 7709 Ardmore Drive, 87 year old male, reported as unresponsive. Per call, there was a patient there approximately 15 minutes ago. Call was caused by dizziness.

9134 and Medic 321. Site case unknown status. Police on scene advised to proceed Walgreens 2920 Highway K. At 2920 Highway K. Cross streets are Deer Creek Crossing and Highway N. 9134 and Medic 321. Site case unknown status. Police on scene advised to proceed Walgreens 2920 Highway K. At 2920 Highway K. Cross streets are Deer Creek Crossing and Highway N. 1019.

0: 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Gas odor, inside. Walgreens Mid Rivers Mall. At 530.
1: Yeah, 9134 is fine.
0: Drive. Cross streets are Mexico Road and St. Peter's Square. 9524. Gas odor, inside. Walgreens Mid Rivers Mall. At 530. Mid Rivers Mall Drive. Cross streets are Mexico Road and St. Peter's Square. 1021. Residential CO alarm. 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Cross streets are Pilot Hill Drive. 9542. Residential CO alarm. 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Cross streets are Pilot Hill Drive. 1021. Level 3 transfer. St. Joseph's St. Charles. At 300, First Capital Drive, Unit ER19. Cross streets are South 2nd Street and South 3rd Street. 1021. Medic 121. Gas odor, inside with EMS. Walgreens Mid Rivers Mall. At 530, Mid Rivers Mall Drive. Cross streets are Mexico Road and St. Peter's Square. Medic 121. Gas odor, inside with EMS. Walgreens Mid Rivers Mall. At 530, Mid Rivers Mall Drive. Cross streets are Mexico Road and St. Peter's Square. 1022.
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Difficulty breathing. 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

0: 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Clarendale of St. Peter's. 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Medic 132 and 9514. 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
0: Units responding to 522 Schrader Farm Drive, 68 Oakdale, sounding faint. Thinks he may have passed out, but is unable to remember. Difficulty breathing. 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

0: 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At 1111 West Pierce Boulevard. Cross streets are Schroeder Creek Boulevard and Bank Street. 1037. Medic 212 and 9450. Sick case altered LOC. Lake St. Charles Retirement. At 45, Honey Locust Lane, Unit 205B. Cross streets are Nantucket Lake Court. 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Sick case altered LOC. Lake St. Charles Retirement. At 45, Honey Locust Lane. Unit 205B. Cross streets are Nantucket Lake Court. 1037.
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0: 24-12 you're responding to Mercy Go Health, 1111 West Pierce Boulevard, for an 18-year-old male. Severe headache, right-sided weakness, symptoms began last night.
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1: 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First Capital Drive Unit ER 19. Cross streets are South 2nd Street and South 3rd Street. 1041.

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Stroke breathing normal over 25 years old. 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Stroke breathing normal over 25 years old. At 1180, Villa Flora Drive. 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
1: 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Do you guys have medical needs at this time? 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You guys can return. 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
0: 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Symptoms started approximately 1040. Last unit was traffic.
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Medic 231, 9620, responding to 1408 Cave Springs Estate Drive. 68-year-old female, fell out of a rolling office chair, advised non-injury. Enter information in your notes.

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Ineffective breathing. 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

0: 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Good job, Clear 43. 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City PD is also not with you. 412, did you have traffic?
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First Capital Drive, Unit 347. Cross streets of South 2nd Street and South 3rd Street. 1105. Medic 801. Level 3 transfer. 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

0: 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Motor vehicle accident and known injury. In the area 94W of Klondike. At 4700, 4898 Highway 94 South. Cross streets are Klondike Park Loop and Montel Drive. Medic 391, 86, 14, 8624, Medic 806, and 9630. Motor vehicle accident and known injury. In the area 94W of Klondike. At 4700, 4898 Highway 94 South. Cross streets are Klondike Park Loop and Montel Drive. 1107.
1: Units dispatched. Highway 94 west of Klondike. Per County PD, this is non-injury. You're clear to disregard. Units dispatched. 94 westbound of, correction, west of Klondike. Per County PD, this is non-injury. You're clear to disregard.

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Del Mar Gardens O'Fallon. 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
1: 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Cross streets are Rosewood Terrace Drive and Rosewood Way. 1120.

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At 286, Montego Court. Cross streets are Sierra Drive. Medic 121. Sick case. At 286, Montego Court. Cross streets are Sierra Drive. 1126.

524, sick case, at 286, Montego Court. Cross streets are Sierra Drive. 9524, sick case, at 286, Montego Court. Cross streets are Sierra Drive. 1127.

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At 3021, Mockingbird Drive. Cross streets are South Cardinal Lane and Arrowhead Circle. 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Follow public assist. At 3021, Mockingbird Drive. Cross streets are South Cardinal Lane and Arrowhead Circle. 1128. Medic 803. Level 1 transfer. St. Joseph, St. Charles. At 300, First Capital Drive Unit ER20. Cross streets are South 2nd Street and South 3rd Street. 1129.

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Acute onset priority symptom. 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Cross streets are West Terra Lane. Medic 421 and 9610. 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Acute onset priority symptom. Drive Meyer office. At 10:02, Purdue Crossing Court. Unit 102. Cross streets are West Terra Lane. 11:33.

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Fall possibly dangerous. And back outside, Hobo's American Legion. At 200, Main Street. Cross streets are Peepo Street and North Church Street. Medic 241. Fall possibly dangerous. And back outside, Hobo's American Legion. At 200, Main Street. Cross streets are Peepo Street and North Church Street. 1134.

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0: 9114, Medic 131, and 9606. Chest pain. At 2508, Fastball Drive. Cross streets are Old Highway 79. 9114, Medic 131, and 9606. Chest pain. At 2508, Fastball Drive. Cross streets are Old Highway 79. 1136.
1: Medic 241, you're responding to in the back, outside of Hobo's American Legion, 200 Main Street, 49-year-old female, followed with head and arm injury, bleeding from the lip that's being controlled.
0: 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Cross streets are Starwood Drive and Mid-Rivers Wall Drive. Medic 242, move up. 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At 200, McMenemy Road. Cross streets are Starwood Drive and Mid-Rivers Wall Drive. 1136.

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Forest Park. 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

0: that I've been responding to. 402 Allen Drive, 27-year-old male, from the living room, no obvious injuries, having knee pain, entry information, your notes.
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Move up. Sketch Station 13. At 8430, Mexico Road. Cross streets are Barrington Drive and Saundren Street. Medic 351. Move up. Sketch Station 13. At 8430, Mexico Road. Cross streets are Barrington Drive and Saundren Street. 1230.

Medic 451. Fall not dangerous. 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At 52, tulip and dry. 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Fall not dangerous. Fleur de Elysiste. At 52, tulip and drive. Cross streets are little flower court and Fleur de Lis drive. 1232.

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Scat Station 12, at 200, McMenemy Road. 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

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Electrical hazard. At Horning Road and Highway 94 North. Cross streets are Horning Road and Highway 94 North. 9410. Electrical hazard. At Horning Road and Highway 94 North. Cross streets are Horning Road and Highway 94 North. 1252.

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Cross Street, Sir Mexico Road. 1255.

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At 272, Kirsten Drive. 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At 272, Kirsten Drive. Cross streets are highway Z. 1313.

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0: 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Medic 321, and 9144. Sick case altered LOC. Aberdeen Village McClure Road. At 2137, McGregor Circle. 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
1: 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Difficulty breathing not. 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SSM Day Institute, Lake St. Louis. 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

0: 9114, 9680, and Medic 351. Motor vehicle accident with injuries. At 2398, Highway K. Cross streets are Wild Winds Drive and Woodcrest Boulevard. 9114, 9680, and Medic 351. Motor vehicle accident with injuries. At 2398, Highway K. Cross streets are Wild Winds Drive and Woodcrest Boulevard. 1324.
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Unit responding to 2398 Highway K. We're calling police out with a motor vehicle accident. 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She just had surgery.

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Level 3 transfer. St. Joseph, St. Charles. At 300. First Capital Drive, Unit 549. Cross streets are South 2nd Street and South 3rd Street. 1349.

0: 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At 3468, Foxborough Circle. 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Cross streets are Boca Raton Drive and Delway Drive. Medic 242, 9534, and 9620. Obvious death questionable. Street, Peter's Condos. At 2236, Highland Hill Drive. 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
1: Turn 421 can be delayed.
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At 5555, Veterans Memorial Parkway, Unit 310. Cross streets are St. Peter's Center Boulevard and South Spencer Loop. Medic 241. Sick case. Extended stay America. At 5555, Veterans Memorial Parkway. Unit 310. Cross streets are St. Peter's Center Boulevard and South Spencer Loop. 1355.

Mike 242-9534, you're responding to 2236 Highland Hill Drive. Per PD 68 goes male, advised possibly deceased, close to the touch, PD's in route. You're responding to 3468 Foxborough Circle for a 75-year-old female fall, patient loss of balance, injury to the bottom. 241, you're responding to Extended Stay America, 5555 Veterans Memorial Parkway, room 310, for a 47-year-old male, unable to walk, leg pain. Enter information, your notes.

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Windsor Estates. At 2150 West Randolph Street, Unit 301B. Cross streets are 9417. Evaluation. Windsor Estates. At 2150 West Randolph Street. Unit 301B. Cross streets are 1405.

94-17, here responding, Windsor Estates, 2150 West Randall Street, room 301B, for a 68-year-old female, requesting eval of right leg, swollen, hot, tender to the touch. 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
2: 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At 615, South Church Street, Unit 303. Cross Streets are Mexico Road and Estes Park Drive. 9551,
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They have started a hate fire that is 3 feet from the home. 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

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Evaluation. Mercy go urgent care. At 6167, Mid River Small Drive. Cross streets are Highway N and Deerberg's 94 crossing. Medic 311. Evaluation. Mercy go urgent care. At 6167, Mid Rivers, Wall Drive. Cross streets are Highway N and Deerberg's 94 crossing. 1437.

0: Granny at 18. Hunter is going to exit the English Marine Service. So put in the notes that St. Charles County PD was on scene and is also advised the homeowner of the same.
1: That's clear. County PD was on scene and advised the homeowner of the same.

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0: 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Patient's been outside since 6:30 this morning.

static 121 and 9564. Difficulty breathing, clammy or cold sweats. White Castle at 4245 Veterans Memorial Parkway. Cross streets are to Durban Road and Executive Center Parkway Loop South. Medic 121 and 9564. Difficulty breathing, clammy or cold sweats. White Castle at 4245 Veterans Memorial Parkway. Cross streets are to Durban Road and Executive Center Parkway Loop South. 1442.

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1: 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An 82-year-old male that fell off his wheelchair. 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

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Clarendale of St. Peter's. At 10, Debris Drive Unit 2206. Cross Streets are Mexico Road and Bellamy Drive. 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Sick case. Clarendale of St. Peter's. At 10, Debris Drive. Unit 2206. 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

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At 4190, Highway K. Cross streets are Hickory Tree Lane and Waterbury Falls Drive. Medic 321, 9630, 8734, and 8706. Motor vehicle accident multiple injuries. 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At 4190, Highway K. Cross streets are Hickory Tree Lane and Waterbury Falls Drive. 1519.

0: money, if you could show us some service, and are we closer to that NBA than 321?
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Units responding to First Mid Bank and Trust, 4190 Highway K. Responding to these also in route with you. 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Located in the parking lot in a black Dodge Ram 1300.

0: 321's on scene in the bank parking lot. We got one black Dodge, minor damage.
1: Fire is clear to disregard. 9630, fire is clear to disregard. Please switch to the ops. 8734, you're clear to disregard.

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Gas leak, outside. 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

91-14, and medic 111. Difficulty breathing, clammy or cold sweats. At 225, Crystal Ridge Drive. Cross streets are Crystal Ridge Court and Platinum Court. 91-14, and medic 111. Difficulty breathing, clammy or cold sweats. At 225, Crystal Ridge Drive. Cross streets are Crystal Ridge Court and Platinum Court. 1534. Medic 805. Level 3 transfer. St. Joseph's, St. Charles. At 300, First Capital Drive, Unit 460. Cross streets are South 2nd Street and South 3rd Street. 1535.

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Police on scene advised to proceed massage looks. St. Charles. At 1520, South 5th Street. Cross streets are Lombard Street and Nichols Road. Medic 211. Site case non-suicidal. Police on scene advised to proceed massage looks. St. Charles. At 1520, South 5th Street. Cross streets are Lombard Street and Nichols Road. 1547.

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Electrical hazard. At 74-21, Veterans Memorial Parkway. 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Electrical hazard. At 74-21, Veterans Memorial Parkway. 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

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A truck struck lines in the driveway. 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

Medic 231, 9620, 8724, 9534, and 9506. Motor vehicle accident and known injury. 12 mile marker 364 EPF Junk Station. At 1200, Highway 364 East. Cross streets are Harvester Road and South Outer Road off ramp. Medic 231, 9620, 8724, 9534, and 9506. Motor vehicle accident and known injury. 12 mile marker 364 EPF Junk Station. At 1200, Highway 364 East. Cross streets are Harvester Road and South Outer Road off ramp. 1614.

Medic 321, and 8734. A known EMS problem. Highway 64W. At 1398 I-64 West. Cross streets are Ramp Highway 40 West and Service Road. 1616.

Eunice Dispatch, 64 westbound, near the 13-mile marker. Per Central County, you're clear to disregard. Eunice Dispatch, 64 westbound, near the 13-mile marker. Central County advisor, clear to disregard.

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0: 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At 10102, Avius Drive. Cross streets are Big River Drive and Quiver Drive. 1619.

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1: 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Meeting a female. Had a fall, complaining of tailbone pain.

dispatch responding to 24 Foster Lane. Call reporting that there's a fire in the backyard at this address. Fire's not in a fire pit. Resident at the address is throwing unknown items into the fire. There's black smoke that appears to be 5 to 6 feet tall. Unknown if spreading. Once the PD's also hanging out with you.

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Level 3 transfer. St. Joseph, St. Charles. At 300. First Capital Drive Unit 660. Cross streets are South 2nd Street and South 3rd Street. 1641.

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Nicole Park at 4803 Brook Street. 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Medic 331 and 8914. Follow public assist. Nicole Park at 4803 Brook Street. Cross streets are Jacob Lane and Francis Street. 1642.

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Gas odor, inside. Subway, St. Charles. 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

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An known EMF problem. Boulevard Senior Living of St. Peter's. At 500, Bluffstone Circle Unit 2001. Cross streets are South Old Highway 94 and Woodstone Drive. 8724, and Medic 231. A known EMS problem. Boulevard Senior Living of St. Peter's. At 500, Bluffstone Circle. Unit 2001. Cross streets are South Old Highway 94 and Woodstone Drive. 1730.

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9134, residential CO alarm, Bayfield Estates, at 626 Sunward Drive, cross streets or Highway K. 9134, residential CO alarm, Bayfield Estates, at 626 Sunward Drive, cross streets or Highway K. 1737.

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Homeowners will wait outside.

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2: And Medic 121. Stroke loss of balance. Clarendale of St. Peter's. At 10, DeGray Drive. Cross streets are Mexico Road and Belmy Drive. 9524, and Medic 121. Stroke loss of balance. Clarendale of St. Peter's. At 10, DeGray Drive. Cross streets are Mexico Road and Belmy Drive. 1744.

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Clean door, St. Peter's, number 10, Dubray Drive. 7-year-old male, lost his balance, started at 1730. Patient is located in the hallway. Color of eyes, come in the front entrance and come straight down the hall. 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

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Motor vehicle accident and known injury. 231 mile marker I-70 East. 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Cross streets on Missouri River and East Ramp I-70. 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Motor vehicle accident and known injury. 231 mile marker I-70 East. 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Cross streets on Missouri River and East Ramp I-70. 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

Okay, the 3rd excavator responding, line to Charlie 6274, Meadows Mall Drive. 60 is out for a male in a black truck on the lot, drooling, underneath breathing.

0: 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A known NACO emergency. What's in question? Sushi AI, Wentzville. At 1300, East Pittman Avenue. Cross streets are Juno Drive and Continental Drive. Medic 412, 9640, and 9815. A known medical emergency. 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Sushi AI, Wentzville.
1: Hey, Luther, we got this from East Pittman
0: 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Cross streets are Juno Drive and Continental Drive. 1800.
1: And 412-9640 responding to Sushi AI, 1300 East Pittman Avenue. Wentzville PD is responding for unmarked male hunched over next to an SUV. Unknown color.

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0: 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Hey, 712, can you advise if 9680 needs to continue?
1: Oh, 8712 just left the scene. They released us.
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0: Dispatch, we're on the scene of a man down. We'll be on Willot Road. Just west of Timberlake Drive, continuing EMS unit.
1: 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Can you advise the patient is conscious and breathing?
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1: 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At Willett Road and Dewey Lane. 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
4: Medic 242, sick case altered LOC, at Willett Road and Dewey Lane. Cross streets are Willett Road and Dewey Lane. Medic 242, sick case altered LOC, at Willett Road and Dewey Lane. Cross streets are Willett Road and Dewey Lane, 1808.
1: County Medic 131, 20 minute status check.
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Choking partial blockage. Cinnamon Hills. At 1305, Nutmeg Drive. 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Choking partial blockage. Cinnamon Hills. At 1305, Nutmeg Drive. Cross streets are Pine Drive. 1809.

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Difficulty breathing. Steeplechase. At 8, Darby Lane. Cross streets are Jamaica Drive and Calumet Drive. 9524 and medic 132. Difficulty breathing. Steeplechase. At 8, Darby Lane. Cross streets are Jamaica Drive and Calumet Drive. 1810.

9221, I have 564 responding, 1305 Nutmeg Drive, off Time Drive, with a 64-year-old female, choked on a hot dog. She's able to talk. Yeah. Looking in the bathroom.

732, 9524 responding, number 8, Derby Lane off Jamaica Drive. Caller from Warren County deputy responding to his home. 414 sign is having difficulty breathing, facing his home by himself.

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Police. SE helped Kisker. At 1475, Kisker Road, Unit 230. Cross streets are Kisker Road. Medic 311. Assist. Police. SE helped Kisker. At 1475, Kisker Road. Unit 230. Cross streets are Kisker Road. 1813.

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0: 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Cross streets are Sinclair Court and Frost Court, 1815.
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0: 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And Woodstone Drive. 8712 and medic 212. Stroke speech problems. Boulevard Senior Living of St. Peter's. At 500 Bluffstone Circle. Unit 4004. Cross streets are South Old Highway 94 and Woodstone Drive. 1816.

22 Olympic 7-12 responding. Boulevard Senior Living in St. Peter's. Firefighter Boston Circle, room 4004. 84 old female. 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

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Cross Street for Emergency Drive and June Bergman Circle. 1820. Medic 421, 9214, and 9606. Fall patient not alert.

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Medic 421, 9214, and 9606. Fall patient not alert. Hampton Manor Assisted Living, Wentzville, at 21 Midland Park Drive, Unit 207, Cross Street, Sir Mexico Road, 1820. 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

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There's been okay since now, but confused.

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0: 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Pinehurst at 1292 Pinehurst View Drive. Cross streets are Pinehurst Glen Court and Pinehurst Woods Court. Medic 131 and 9142. Sick case altered LOC. Pinehurst at 1292 Pinehurst View Drive. Cross streets are Pinehurst Glen Court and Pinehurst Woods Court. 1852. Medic 806. Priority transfer. 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